0: the shoe? I don't think so. No.
1: What about these?
0: No.
1: The blue?
0: No. Tuck tie fast.
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That's when I knew that your heart was scarring. 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Like, wait, babe, let me ask your pardon. This ain't Gucci, this is Prada, darling. If you want something, you can know.

0: Good afternoon, everyone. How's your day going? We hope you are doing great because you are now tuning into English Corner on yes. Pro 2 Chamber. I'm Jeffy Wandari.
1: And Lita Aulia.
0: Together we are your host for today. Mm-hmm. And as always, we are here to learn, practice and have fun with English while talking about interesting topics that are close to young people's life. And today, we are going to talk about something that is definitely interesting for music lovers, of course.
1: Music again.
0: Yes, music. Have you ever listened to a song and thought, why doesn't everyone know this song? Like that. Or maybe you have an artist that you really love, but somehow not many people know about them.
1: Nah. Yes. Well, teman Pradua, that's exactly what we are going to talk about today. Our topic is underrated music and artists nih, teman Pradua. Nowadays, we can discover thousands of songs through streaming platform and social media.
0: Yes.
1: Some songs become huge hits and are played everywhere, but there are also amazing songs and talented artists that don't get as much attention as they deserve. And sometimes discovering an underrated artist can feel like finding hidden treasure. You might find a beautiful song before it becomes popular, Tawa Pradua. Or discover an artist whose music perfectly matches your taste. So today we are going to talk about hidden gem in music, underrated artists, and why some amazing music doesn't always get the attention it deserves.
0: Okay, and of course we are not going to talk about this alone, teman Pro 2. We have three amazing guests joining us today.
1: Yay.
0: Please give a warm welcome to Afinza Farzana Diva.
2: Hi.
0: Okay. Glenata Aurelio Handoyo.
3: Hi.
0: And of course, Clara Emily Geraldine.
4: Hi.
0: Okay. Welcome to English Corner, everyone.
5: Thank you.
0: How are you today?
5: We're feeling really great, and we're so excited about this.
0: Ah, okay. I'm so excited too.
1: And it's really nice to have you guys here today, and we are really excited to hear from you about music.
0: Yes, but before we get into the discussion, let's get to know you a little better. Could you introduce yourself and maybe tell us what kind of music you usually listen to?
2: Okay, let's start with the introduction first. So, hi, my name is Afinka Farzana Diva Prahendra. I am from grade 8 and you can call me Fifi.
0: Okay, Fifi.
3: Hi, my name is Clara Emily Geraldine and you can call me Gege from 8th grade.
6: Hi, my name is Glenata Aurelio Handoya. You can call me Glenn. I'm from grade 8.
0: Okay.
5: And we are from secondary Pelita Hati School.
1: Yay! Okay, maybe we can start with your personal music taste.
0: Okay.
1: What kind of music that do you all usually listen in every day?
6: Who should we start with? Afinka.
3: What?
6: Okay, are we gonna share the artists and music? Okay. So personally, in my opinion, like for underrated artists, I would like to mention Clairo, Demarius, and one more is Wave to Earth. I'd say I don't really meet a lot of our fans like the who likes them. And one of the songs from Wave to Earth that I like, it's a new release, which is Cherry Flavored Love in your Inside Your Heart.
0: Okay.
1: Wow, that's very underrated. Yes. I don't expect if the song still in a great.
0: So how about you, Glenn?
6: I have one of my favorite singer, which is Billie Eilish. It's popular in most of America.
1: It's very popular.
6: Very.
1: And then
6: I think that's all.
1: Okay.
0: Okay. What song from Billie Eilish that your favorite?
6: I think I really love Lover by Billie Eilish.
0: Oh, can you sing the song?
1: Maybe next. Okay, how about Gigi?
3: So I think the underrated singer, I think Nafis. Everyone know
0: Nafis.
3: Yeah. Nafis, and I think the underrated music is Bird Don't Sing from the TV Girl.
0: Oh, okay. Oh, wow. It's a song. Underrated.
1: Okay, and what makes you interest with that song?
3: Mm-hmm. I think it's very catchy. Mm-hmm. The lyrics is very catchy, mm-hmm. and
1: melody,
3: the vibes.
0: Oh,
1: yeah. Why the vibes?
0: Why?
3: It's like, I don't know, yeah, because the lyrics is very relate to me, I think.
1: Relate to you,
3: I think.
0: Yeah. Okay. So, where do you usually discover new songs or artists? A social media or maybe
3: on social media?
6: Yeah, true. So you know, like how usually we use Spotify to listen, yes. right? And they would randomly play songs, okay? Mm-hmm. Like they would cue, right? So I would find whatever it's catchy to me, and I will try to discover them, like

0: makes me interest of the song is the build up and the ref.
1: In the ref.
0: Yes.
1: You like the beat in the ref or anything else?
0: The lyrics.
1: Oh, the lyrics. In the lyrics, yeah. Some like Gege, buddy. And how about Vivi? What do you makes interest to some songs?
0: I'd say like the melody, the beats from the chorus, and also the lyrics if they are relatable to me. Usually I have like easy listening songs and R&B, so
1: R&B?
0: Yeah. And pop. Or K-pop, yeah.
2: Wow.
1: R&B and pop?
0: Yeah.
3: K-pop?
0: Yeah, also.
1: K-pop also. How about Gege?
3: I like pop songs and sometimes K-pop.
1: K-pop?
3: Yeah.
1: Glenn is K-pop too?
0: No.
1: How about you? What the genre? What do you like?
0: I think most of them is pop.
1: Pop.
2: How about with dangdut? You like that?
3: Sometimes dangdut.
0: Roja ule. Do you know? I'm embarrassed. Wait, no.
2: You know the song Roja ule.
0: I forgot the lyrics already.
1: where do you know the song from FYP? Again, yeah. Okay.
2: So, guys, have you ever recommended on an artist to your friends and they end up loving them too?
0: Ooh, yeah. I've experienced that a lot, don't you?
2: I think yeah.
0: I think what? Also. Yeah.
1: Ever?
0: Who do you usually recommend, Glenn?
3: To the boys.
0: Okay. One of the artists that you have recommended to them?
3: Olivia Rodrigo.
1: Why? Oh, why not Billie Eilish?
2: Billie Eilish, Olivia Rodrigo, why?
3: Actually, Olivia Rodrigo, I listened to her first music, which is my first music from her is Happier.
1: Happier.
3: I listened it when I'm sixth grader, but at that time I only love Happier song. I haven't run well with Olivia Rodrigo, so only the song, not the singer, at that time.
1: Only the song, not the singer. Yeah, the singer is Billie Eilish. Okay. And maybe do you think, guys, if your music taste represent your personality?
2: Yes, of
0: obviously.
2: So maybe when you galau, you what's the song that your
1: pick to listen?
0: If galau,
2: galau, or maybe when you sad.
0: Sad. Maybe Silence from Khaled.
2: From
0: Marshmello, you know.
2: Yes, I know.
1: And then
2: I think what? I forgot the singer, but
1: maybe you remember the lyric.
2: The title is Anything by Adrian Linker. I don't know.
0: Yeah. The melody though. What is it?
2: The melody is the title is Anything. Try to hear it. So Glenn.
0: Lover, Billie Eilish.
1: Back again.
0: Classic.
1: Lover, yeah.
0: Yeah, Lover.
1: I think I can read your personality.
2: Okay.
1: And maybe what is one recommended an artist to your friend, and maybe this is an underrated artist, and you recommend it to your friend.
0: My time to shine. I would love
1: recommended
0: to. Yeah. I would love to recommend Boy Next Door. It is a Korean group, Korean boy group.
1: What?
0: Korean boy group. Boy Next Door.
2: Boy Next Door.
0: Yeah, they have like such catchy songs, but they can also change concepts, like from what? Yeah, like something dark into friendly. You know, friendly to dark, something like that. They're almost not really the same, but. Like with Tuas, if you know Tuas K-pop group, they're like youthful also. So yeah, it's very listenable. You should try.
1: Boy Next Door.
0: New, isn't it?
1: Okay, how about Gigi?
2: I think
1: artist underrated that you recommended.
2: I think yeah, like what I said, Nafis is Buji.

0: Nafis.
1: He's not really popular, but his song is popular, but some of the songs also not well known.
0: What the song of Nafis? When
1: Stephanie.
2: Stephanie.
3: Trending.
0: Yeah.
1: And we need Glenn.
0: Billie Eilish, ya.
1: That's not popular. Olivia Rodrigo.
0: It's very popular and famous for now. And maybe an underrated artist.
3: Maybe I'll go with Arctic Monkeys.
1: Okay, I know that. Okay. Why?
0: Arctic Monkeys.
3: Because newly I discovered that the band is like really have a really good build up one other member.
0: Yeah.
1: It's a good taste.
0: Wow, I don't expect. Maybe what the most memorable moment have you you've had because of a song? What's the most memorable moment?
3: Who shall we start with again?
1: Gigi. You first.
4: I think I don't have memorable moments with music, but I think when I'm sad and I'm listening to that music and I'm listening it again, I feel like I was sad when I'm listening this music.
1: Okay. And Fifi,
3: I would say like I would blast the songs when I'm happy because they mostly have happy songs like Serenade. And it's already like a year ago, I played it when I was unboxing my light stick, you know, if you know light stick, the one next door light stick. I opened it while I was listening to it, so it felt really memorable and I felt like I was with them, you know.
1: And Glenn?
3: I think so when sometimes I do like exercises, I listen to like exciting songs, so it can help me to gain my excitement.
1: Okay. Ini pas dia olahraga kayaknya.
3: Iya.
1: Okay, so this is fun conversation. Enough?
0: Yeah, maybe we can break.
1: Okay. Thank you guys for your sharing your music experience and recommendation with us. We have learned that music isn't always about how popular a song is. Sometimes the best songs are the ones waiting to be discovered, and who knows, maybe the underrated artist you're listening to today could become the next big name tomorrow.
0: That's right.
1: Amin.
0: Before we continue, it's time to add some new words to English vocabulary.
1: Yes.
0: In the next segment, we'll learn.
3: All right, let's go.
0: English words and expression relate to music, yeah. So stay tuned. English Corner continues right here on Pro2 RRI Jember.

0: It's vocabulary time.
1: Yay, welcome back again to English Corner Tomam Radio.
0: Yes.
1: We just talk about underrated music, hidden gems, and artists that deserve more attention, yeah. Now it's time to build our English vocabulary.
2: Okay, and just like last time, we have got a little vocabulary time challenge.
1: Yeah.
2: For our guests, each word comes with two tasks, so let's see how well they can handle them. Okay. So first, explain the meaning of the word using their own words, and to create one sentence using the words. Okay. Are you ready, guys?
0: Oh yeah, sure.
1: Let's take a look at our vocabulary for today. The first one is
2: Jeng.
1: Fix underrated.
2: Yes.
1: That's our topic today.
0: Exactly.
1: So, what the meaning of underrated? What do you think about underrated?
2: Yeah. Gigi first.
3: Underrated. I think underrated is something that not popular, but it's good.
2: Yeah. Are you agree, Fifi?
3: Agree.
2: Glenn, maybe you have agree too.
0: Agree.
1: Yeah. Anything else?
0: No.
1: Same, yeah.
0: No. Yeah, pretty much the definition.
1: Okay. Let's make the sentence from Fifi.
0: Okay. Let's see what we got here.
1: Underrated.
0: Ooh. So let's go see. The Stars is very underrated. Promoting.
3: Okay. Can I promote the school? Okay. Pita Hati School is very underrated. Go, come and join.
2: No.
3: Let's go.
1: But recommended, yeah.
3: Yes.
1: How about Glenn?
4: If Gigi recommend Pita Hati, I will recommend Pita Hati him. So him of Pita Hati is really underrated.
3: Okay. It is a song. Okay. Valid.
1: Okay. Next word.
2: Second word. Popular.
0: Popular.
2: Okay. So what the meaning of popular? Glenn first.
4: Popular is like when something is going trending or going viral.
1: Okay.
2: Maybe Fifi?
0: Definition.
1: Definition first.
0: Pretty much what he said, it is the synonym of famous, yeah.
1: Famous.
2: Yes.
1: Okay. How about
2: Gigi?
0: Same. Can only agree.
1: Yeah. What the sentence popular?
3: From
2: Glenn.
4: Okay, I think Olivia Rodrigo is popular at 2026 because of her new album.
0: Agreed.
2: Okay. Always
1: you
2: Olivia
1: still like
2: Rodrigo.
1: Olivia?
0: Yeah, Livy's secret Livy.
2: Okay, so next, Fifi.
0: Ain't in LA is getting very popular these days.
2: Okay, and then Gigi.
3: Fong is very popular nowadays.
0: What is Fong, Gigi?
3: What is Fong, Gigi? Someone can explain.
0: Oh yeah.
1: What?
0: Glenn might know, don't you think?
3: Yeah.
4: Fong is like sort of a DJ music. Like they doesn't really have lyrics, but they have the vibes, I think.
3: Yeah.
1: Okay. just melody.
0: Ella dance.
3: Ella song.
1: I know. Welcome.
3: Welcome to Aura.
0: Okay. Welcome to Aura Farming.
1: And next vocabulary is lyrics. Lyrics.
2: It's lyric.
0: Fifi.
1: Definition of lyric, Fifi.
0: Oh, lyrics. Like the words or sentences mentioned in the song. They are basically lyrics. So you sing the lyrics. You sing the sentences in the song. Yeah. Basically.
2: Okay, so how, Glenn?
1: Agree. Okay, what the sentence for lyrics?
0: Lyrics. The lyrics to the song is very relatable to me.
1: Okay. Nice. What song?
0: No.
1: What song that are very relate to you in the lyrics?
0: Yara.
1: Yara.
0: Another voice. Wait, no. Okay. Skip.
1: What is Yara?
0: Yara is a song.
3: The title.
1: Oh.
0: Anyway, let's move on.
3: Glam.
0: The lyric of the song is really difficult. Okay. Rapper.
1: Rapper.
0: Yeah, like rap is really difficult.
1: Okay. Okay. And then Gigi.
3: The lyrics is very sad. I want to cry.
1: What song that make you cry?
3: What song? I think Let me down from Radiohead.
0: I forgot the melody.
1: Mm-hmm.
0: Glenn, sing for us.
3: No, I love Radiohead.
1: Why you cry?
3: Oh, because of the last grade 9. They graduated.
0: That song.
1: Yeah. Oh, song.
0: Reminds us of them. Yeah. We miss them so much.
3: Yeah.
0: Honorable mention.
3: Okay.
1: So? No. Okay. Great job, everyone.
3: Yay.
0: Round of applause.
1: Yay. Learning new vocabulary is not just about memorizing words, yeah.
3: Mm-hmm. Yeah.
1: The real goal is to understand them and know how to use them naturally in everyday conversation.
2: Yes, exactly. So, to all our listeners, why not trying using these new words when you talk about your favorite artist or favorite music? Mm-hmm. The more you practice, the more natural and confident your English will become.
1: Yeah.
2: Don't worry. You don't have to use complicated words. Start with simple ones and make them part of your everyday conversation.
1: Yeah.
0: All right.
2: And now it's time for a quick break. Take a little breather. And because when we are back, we'll put your vocabulary to the test with a fun mini quiz.
1: Goodness. Just fun.
2: All right. Think you can get them all right. Uh-huh. Stay with us because English Corner continues right here on Pro 2 Chamber.
1: Ooh.

0: time for quiz.
1: Yay!
2: Oh, that's your voice. Did
1: no. That's a very cutie voice.
2: Yeah, I think that's your voice.
1: No.
2: So, teman Brodua, welcome back to English Corner, everyone. Mm-hmm. It's time for our mini quiz.
1: Yes.
2: So, after talking underrated music and picking up some new vocabulary, mm-hmm. let's see how much you remember from today's episode.
1: Okay. Yay, that's right. And remember, yeah, everyone mm-hmm. can join. Our guests will give their answer, but yep. listener at yes. home can play along too. So listen careful, think fast, and see if you can beat our guest score.
2: Mm-hmm.
1: Got your answer ready? Let's put your English to the test. Here we go.
2: Okay.
1: Question one.
0: Ooh. Interesting.
1: Are you ready with your bell?
2: Glenn.
3: What's your bell?
2: What's your bell?
0: I'll go with just simple one. Ting, ting, ting, ting.
2: Ting, ting. Okay.
1: And then?
0: Mine is Yara.
2: Yara. Okay.
1: Fifi.
0: What, yeah? Chuting.
1: Okay. I will listening.
2: Chuting.
0: Yeah. Ting, ting is similar.
2: Oh, yeah.
0: I forgot that was yours. Whoops.
2: Mm-mm.
0: Yeah. Oh, I have no idea, guys.
1: Tong tong.
2: Boom.
0: Boom boom.
2: All right.
0: Boom. Okay, sure.
2: Okay. Question number one. What does underrated mean? A. Extremely popular. B. Not getting enough attention or appreciation. C. Very expensive.
1: Yara. It's similar to our.
2: Vivi.
1: Appreciation.
2: Okay,
1: that's correct. And question two. If you discover a new artist,
2: mm-hmm.
1: what does it mean? A. You find or learn about the artist for the first time. B. You forget the artist. C. You stop listening to music.
2: Uh-huh.
1: 1, 2, 3.
0: Ding, ding, ding, ding, ding, ding, ding.
2: Okay, Glenn.
1: A.
2: You find or learn about the artist for the first time. Okay.
1: Yes.
2: Correct.
1: And so, next question.
2: Question number 3. What does catchy mean when talking about a song?
1: Mm.
2: A. Difficult to understand. Mm-hmm. B. Easy to remember. And C. Very long. What does catchy mean?
1: 1, 2, 3.
0: Yara, I think.
1: What?
0: B.
2: Yeah. Yes.
1: Easy to remember, yeah.
2: Easy to remember.
1: Catchy.
2: Okay. Correct.
1: Okay.
0: Good. Satu.
1: Yeah. Sorry. 1 point. Yeah. And next question. Which sentence is grammatically correct? A. I enjoy listening to this song.
2: Mm-hmm.
1: B. I enjoy listening to this song. C. I enjoying listening this song. Already?
0: Mm-hmm.
1: 1, 2, 3. Maybe I think she was very ready.
2: Okay, what?
0: B.
2: B. Okay.
1: Yes. I enjoy listening to this music. Song.
2: Okay.
1: That's right.
2: Yes. 2 points for Fifi.
1: Let's go. Yeah. 2 points for Fifi.
2: Okay.
1: And then next question.
2: What does recommend mean?
1: Mm.
2: A. To suggest something. B. To avoid something. C. To delete something.
1: Yes,
2: okay. Correct.
1: And next question.
2: Yep.
1: What are lyrics?
2: Mm-hmm.
1: A. The singer. B. The words of a song. C. The rhythm of a song. Glenn.
0: B.
1: The words of a song.
2: Yay!
1: Actually correct.
2: Next, which sentence use talented correctly?
1: Mm.
2: A. She is a talented singer. B. She talented singing yesterday. she is talent singer.
4: Ding ding ding ding.
3: Yara.
2: Glenn.
4: Oh, already start.
5: Oh my goodness.
4: A.
3: Nice.
1: What A? Oh, she is a talented singer.
2: Yeah.
1: Yes. That's correct.
4: Too easy.
1: Two ya?
3: Too easy.
1: Ya lah, ini easy. Two for Glenn?
5: I think
3: yes.
1: Two or three? Two ya?
3: Two.
1: Two Glenn and two Vivi ya?
3: Mm.
5: Yeah.
1: Okay, next question. What is a hidden gem? A. Something valuable but not widely known. B. Something that is extremely popular. C. A type of music instrument. I think ting.
5: A.
1: Valuable, yeah, but not widely known.
2: Okay.
1: And next question.
2: Next, which question is correct? Which question is correct?
1: Okay.
2: A. What music do you like? B. What music you like? C. What do music you like?
1: 1, 2, 3.
3: Yeah.
1: A. What music do you like? Oh, that's right. And wow, the last
2: question.
1: What the point?
2: Remember your point.
5: Three.
1: Four.
3: I don't know.
1: Two, I think. Mm-mm.
5: Two.
1: You two, Vivi two.
5: I think if we're in the last question. Really?
1: We missed one question. So 3 and 2 and 2 and it's
5: 7.
1: 7 and this is the last question.
3: Yes.
5: Or maybe I got more. Or maybe you got more.
4: I don't know, I forgot.
1: What?
5: I think you got 3.
4: Amnesia.
1: Yeah.
3: I don't know. Just for fun lah ya.
1: Yeah.
3: Continue.
1: Yeah. We forget.
4: I forget too.
1: Maybe we can watch the in the YouTube.
5: Yeah.
1: And the last question.
3: Mm-hmm.
1: Which sentence is correct? A. This artist deserves more attention. B. This artist deserves more attention.
3: Mm-hmm.
1: C. This artist deserving more attention.
3: Can you
4: repeat?
1: Repeat. Okay. Yeah. Which sentence is correct? A. This artist deserves more attention.
3: Mm-hmm.
1: B. This artist deserves more attention. C. This artist this offering more attention. 1, 2, 3.
3: Oh, baby.
5: B.
2: Yes.
5: Deserves.
2: Okay, correct. So
1: that's very fun. And the winner is you can look in.
3: Viewers, we don't know.
5: On viewers, please
3: rewatch us. YouTube.
2: Yes.
5: Yeah.
1: You can rewatch in YouTube for the winner, yeah.
5: Yeah.
1: Wow. And that's a wrap for our mini quiz. Mm-hmm. Great job, everyone. And whether you got all the answer right or miss a few, what matter is that you gave a try, yeah. Remember, mistakes are part of learning process, and every question you answer is another chance to improve your English. Mm-hmm. Pretty well. So keep practicing. Keep learning and don't be afraid to make mistakes. You are doing great, teman Produa.
2: Okay, exactly. And remember, teman Produa, there's no need to have everything figures out right away. Mm-hmm. Whether you are discovering a new hobby or exploring different kinds of music, mm-hmm. the most important thing is to enjoy the process. Mm-hmm. Keep trying new things. Keep finding what makes you happy and don't be afraid to step outside your comfort zone.
1: That's right.
2: And before we wrap up today's episode, we have still got one more thing.
1: Yeah.
2: Uh-huh. One more thing coming your way. We will take a quick final break, but don't go anywhere because when we are back, we'll hear some final message from our guests here. So stay with us and keep it right here on English Corner Pro 2 RRI Jember.
1: Yay!
6: Oh boy.

0: 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We have had such a fun conversation today with our guests, from talking about underrated song and artists to discovering new vocabulary. We have learned that music can be enjoyed in so many different ways. But before we wrap up today's episode, we have one last question for them. So let's hear their final thoughts and message for all of you listening at home.
1: Yay, that's right. For all our listener, if you could recommend it, maybe if you could recommend it one underrated song or artist to everyone listening right now, maybe what you recommend it and why, and maybe we can give a final message with learning English for today.
0: Okay, so let's hear from
1: who?
0: From who? Okay, Glenn.
2: Okay, so
1: what the
2: even the smallest step forward is still a step ahead of you yesterday.
0: Okay.
1: Maybe one song underrated that you recommended to teman berdua. One song.
2: I think Champagne Supernova.
1: Whoa! Supernova.
3: Okay. Oasis Mansion.
1: Okay. And then how about Gege?
4: Recommended song or the
1: message first? Okay. And then a
4: so I think Dream Big, Learning and Keeps Learning
1: and what?
4: I think that's all.
1: Keep learning, yeah, for Dream Big. Okay.
4: Yeah.
1: How about the song that underrated but you very recommended?
4: I think Listen to TV Girl, and the title is Better in the Dark.
1: Okay.
2: Ooh.
1: Better in the dark. I don't know. So it's recommended?
4: Yeah.
2: Yeah, it's very very underrated.
1: Okay. And the last, Phoebe.
5: All right. So did you know that music can turn moments into memories? It makes them last very, very nice. You know, like it feels so peaceful later when you add music. It feels so good. And also for my recommended song, I will say I Don't Love You by My Chemical Romance.
0: Okay, oh. Wow. Thank you.
1: Thank you for Glenn, Fifi, and Gege for today. Yeah?
0: And we hope our listeners discovered something new today. Maybe a new artist, maybe a new song.
1: Yeah, new song for me.
0: Or maybe even a new music genre to explore.
1: That's like,
0: what? Fang?
1: Fang!
2: Highly recommended.
1: Okay. I don't want to play you, and remember, yeah, just because a song is not trending doesn't mean it's not worth it to listening to Mom Predua. Sometimes the music, the best music is the music that you discover yourself to Mom Predua. So keep your playlist open, keep exploring, and don't be afraid to listen beyond the mainstream to Mom Predua, because you never know, your next favorite artist might be underrated one.
0: Okay, and to all our listeners, thank you for spending your afternoon with us. Keep practicing your English, keep discovering new music, and most importantly, keep being curious. Well, that's a wrap for today's English Corner. I'm Gaffy.
1: I'm Dita. And Glenn.
2: I'm Glenata.
4: I'm Gege.
5: I'm Fifi.
1: Yay, on behalf of the World Pro 2 RRI Jember team, thank you for learning and practicing English with us today.
0: Okay.
1: Bye-bye.